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made him king of all wild things. 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

0: Okay, hi. 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
1: Radio Anonymous.

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0: you say you heard it?
1: Yeah, well, I was following the sound, you know. I mean, I heard something. It was like a, I don't know, like a scuttling.
0: A scuttling.
1: Yes,
0: sir. Yes. 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
1: Well, look, man, I was in bed first, then I was awake because of the damn bugs moving me up, all right? You got bugs all over the place.
0: Well, Mr. Howell, what kind of bugs have you been seeing?
1: Look, man, do I look like an ichthyologist to you? 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
1: Минуточку. 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
1: And still... It's the neural pathway of least resistance. A path you made. It's the one that kept you safe when you were a child. You learned to push people away before they could hurt you. And now, as an adult,
0: ставь Дом Фландерса. 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И правда. Не знаю.
1: Before they could hurt you. And now, as an adult, you're still stuck right where you started. alone.
2: I mean, I'm not lonely. I have employees and customers.
1: I didn't say lonely. I said alone.
2: I mean, I hurt people. It's just the way I'm...
0: Not alone, but lonely.
2: Wired, so maybe I deserve to be alone.
1: Do you think anyone deserves to be alone?
2: I don't know, but, you know, maybe it's not such a bad thing.
1: Being alone feels deeply ingrained.
0: No, not alone, but lonely, если у него есть вот кастер, да?
1: I understand. You've had dreams and a lot of resistance, not a lot of support in realizing them.
0: Чуть-чуть немного этот... I seen TV Glow, или как оно там, ага.
1: Dreams.
0: И тоже нет.
1: And when we've experienced hurt again and again, we start to expect it. It's like, oh, I know this path. I know where it goes. So, are you interested in forging a new path and see where that leads?
2: Sure. Why not? You know, I'm here.
1: Great. So I want to revisit an exercise we've done before. The role play.
2: Oh, the acting thing?
1: Yeah.
2: I feel stupid doing that.
1: I know. But we have a few minutes. Let's, let's try a little bit.
2: All right.
1: Let's set the scene. Let's go back to the night that Barbara left you.
2: Oh, you mean the night she kicked me out of my own house?
1: Yeah.
2: I'm playing myself.
1: And I'll be Barbara.
2: It is my house, by the way. I'm the one paying for it.
1: I know.
2: All right. Okay, so, I gotten home late. I don't know how late. She was already asleep, maybe midnight. She usually goes to bed before, doesn't matter. The point is, I was in the kitchen and I broke the glass and she comes running down to see what happened and things escalated.
1: And how do you feel?
2: Well, I was drunk and I felt stupid. I was angry because I broke the glass.
1: Can you say that to me?
2: What, to Barbara?
1: Yeah.
2: I'm sorry that I woke you.
1: Maybe if you'd come home earlier, we could have spent the evening together.
2: Well, I was working, you know. I came straight home after work.
1: Be honest with me, please. I can smell it on your breath.
2: I had a few beers.
1: Define a few.
2: Well, it was a hard day. I needed to wind down.
1: All you ever do is wind down. You're always at the store.
2: You want kids, right?
1: We both do.
2: Well, you know, having a family takes money, which means someone has to work. Unless being a professional student is considered a job these days.
1: That's not fair. You know, I had to take time off.
2: Well, it's not my fault if you can't keep up. How are you going to be a lawyer if you can't even handle law school? Who do you think pays for everything while you're gallivanting around campus like a 30-year-old freshman? I'll give you a hint. It's me. I pay for your school. I pay for your time off school. I pay for the roof over your head.
1: Can I talk now?
2: No, because I'd like to know, what do you think happens if you do manage to graduate? You know, you pop out a kid and then you leave me with the bill. Or am I stuck at home changing diapers because you're too busy working for the first time in your life?
1: Now you're being cruel.
2: I'm being honest. I thought that's what you always wanted.
1: Just because you didn't get to be an architect doesn't...
2: I am a fucking architect! God damn it, I'm just stuck selling shit furniture because someone won't get off their fat fucking ass and help me!
1: How do you feel, Clark?
2: Who am I talking to?
1: Me, you, here, now.
2: Okay. I'm sorry, I didn't mean to... you know, get angry or lose my temper or whatever.
1: I know. That's the purpose of the whole exercise. This is a good start. To feel what you feel and then learn to identify a new path. Your reaction was actually quite normal.
0: Yeah, I too would scream on that nagging bitch.
2: Well, that's me.
3: 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What's that, Polly? You're worried about credit? Well, Captain Clark says no credit, no problem. Sail the high seas of high quality and leave your money problems

0: name on it. Here.
1: Это Муслимы, видимо.
2: No way.
3: Clark, you good?
4: Turn the camera off.
2: No, no, it's good. It's outtake stuff, dude.
4: Turn the fucking camera off, Bobby.
5: King, Jesus. You need help? Oh, I got it.
1: А почему на такую камеру? 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Нулевые начало десятых.
3: Are we going again?
5: No. Kat, you can open the store now.
3: We've been open.
5: You know, dude, I still don't get it. Are you like a pirate or a sultan? Just be good to establish these things.
6: Shut up. Some cheap particle board bullshit. Clear this stuff up, will you?
3: Here.

0: Sorry about that.
1: How's it looking?
0: Meter's fine. If your bill's coming in high, that's on you.
2: What about the outages? That happens after hours.
0: Don't know. Fluorescence must be tripping a breaker.
3: I turn the overheads off when the store closes, before the power gets weird. Anyway, wouldn't that just make the bills go down?
0: What's your breaker box?
3: I'm no expert, but I checked earlier and everything looks okay.
0: You said the lights flicker.
3: Yeah, whole store does. It's just not at the same time. One night I lose the power upstairs, next night it's down here. There's no rhyme or...
0: Who the hell installed this thing?
3: Well, building came wired. I mean, dated, but it's not that old.
0: Take a look at this.
3: I wasn't there before. Or maybe I didn't notice. Like I say, I'm no expert. Why is it going that way?
0: Better question. What is it even connected to? Huh?
4: Cat! How's the power?
5: What?
4: Anything happen up there?
6: А вот это вот, вот какая-то проводка, какие-то вот кнопочки, фьюзы, которых не было, а вот это будет связано с тем видео, которое я подготовил после кино, на просмотр.
5: The rat's back.
3: But the power's on.
5: Yeah, I thought we killed the rat.
3: We killed a rat. So is this the problem?
0: Don't see how. Power can't even go through this part of the circuit. It's just there. Like some schmo just stuck it in there.
6: Действительно очень релейт. Ну, видите, не расходитесь после кино.
0: Yeah.
6: Это не запланировано.
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6: file? The despair, Zubu, the despair.

0: spaceship and it's on our tail. It's getting closer. Impossible, Richter. They couldn't have spotted us. We have our radar shield on.
1: I know that, sir, but they are gaining on us.
0: Is it possible Earth has a secret device that can penetrate our radar shield?

Why did you do this to yourself? How did you get here? Your consciousness is a room full of memories that is constantly evolving. But as you walk through life, the untrained mind can start to build walls, put up barriers to protect itself from the outside world. It's a natural response, something we are often unaware of. But if gone unchecked, it can leave you feeling trapped. You can become convinced that the world outside is better off without you, that you never deserve the relationships you've had, resigned to watch your life unfold from behind a lone window. I can help you open it now, because the window isn't locked. The latch was never broken. Are you ready to step through? So that you can reclaim that which was once yours and take back control of your life. The life you want to be living, unburdened by the traumas of the past, free of the confines you had built, and free to choose a path of your own design.

0: А это Борис или... 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Туя? Это кипарис или туя?
1: Sorry, I'm late. Traffic was hell and I couldn't leave early.
2: Let's just use the time we have. How are you today, Clark?
1: How do I look?
2: Fine. Little tired, maybe?
1: I look like shit.
2: Can I ask, and there is no wrong answer here, you know that. Are you intoxicated right now?
1: Why you say it like that?
2: Like what?
1: I haven't had a drink since Friday. Probably why I look like shit. Can I ask you something?
2: Sure.
1: You ever 5150'd someone?

0: 5150 someone?
1: A few times over the years, when it was necessary.
0: What makes it necessary?
1: If I believe that the person is a danger to themselves or others, or their...
2: Tu и относится к кипарисовым? 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
1: Greatly disabled.
0: Okay.
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0: I found something in the store.
2: Где блюпринт снимали? Там же кипарисы были на входе.
1: Okay. What did you find?
0: A place. I found a place.
1: A place.
0: It's like the store just continues, I guess. It's like, you know, like there's a wall, and on the other side of the wall, the store just keeps going. You know, like a copy of itself. I figure they're using mirrors or something to hide the entrance. I don't know.
1: Sorry, I'm not following you. Is this a room you didn't know about before?
0: No. Okay, so you go in, and at first it just looks like an office building, like a huge office building, you know. And then, but then you keep going, and then you realize that none of it makes any sense. It's like imagine describing a dog to someone who's never seen one before, and then asking them to draw it. They might get some things right, you know, but there's no way they'd get everything right. All the devil's in the details. So from a distance, you look at it, you think you're seeing a dog, but then you look close. Why are you looking at me like that?
1: I'm just trying to understand.
0: Oh. You know, for a shrink, you got a terrible poker face.
1: What you're saying might sound fantastical, but not dangerous. Are there any people in these offices?
0: Not that I've seen. You know, I hear, there's footsteps, and then stuff gets moved around when I'm not looking. I know how this sounds, but you gotta understand, it's massive in there. Like New York subway system, massive. You know, for all I know, there's hundreds of people I just haven't seen. You see?
2: Он нарисовал карту, но не заснял, да?
0: It's like a maze. It just goes on and on and on and on. Sometimes I'm scared I'll get lost.
1: Why do you think no one else has found this place?
0: I don't know. The entrance is on the subfloor, so the whole structure is probably underground. You know, it's not on any city maps. The entrances are hidden, so who'd think to look?
1: I'm not saying I don't believe you, but you told me yourself you haven't had a drink since Friday. Do you think there's okay. Clark,
0: no, no.
1: If this is true,
0: yeah, I get it. Thank you.
2: Ну, кстати, да, в принципе, когда он рекламу снимал, он же, это не его камера была, а вот крю, люди, которые снимали за него, поэтому у него может не быть, да, если это типа начало нулевых.
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0: With proof. And you're gonna owe me a serious fucking apology.

0: Wait. Cat!
1: I'm coming.
0: Cat!
1: Okay, I'm coming.
2: Look.
1: What the fuck?
2: Yeah, I'm sorry. What are you guys doing tomorrow?
3: What are you talking about?
2: I'll pay you. 2 hours. Overtime. Tops.
1: Okay, pay us for what?
2: Research. You got the camera, right? Or you can borrow it again. Right?
0: Okay, we are rolling. We got,
4: Так это VHS или Early Digital? Непонятно. Большая. Наверное, на VHS снимает.
0: Okay, we are rolling.
4: Да, знаю, по бесконечной.
0: We got, some shit over here. We got some stop signs and, a rope. What's the rope for?
2: Supplies.
1: Oh, great, he's gonna tie us up.
2: No.
0: Okay.
4: Поменялось с чего? С основного, ну, естественно, но это такое же, как в начале было. Вроде такое же.
2: Elves up.
0: Oh, kinky.
2: No. We're gonna tie ourselves.
0: Rope. What's the rope for?
2: Supplies.
1: Great, he's gonna tie us up.
2: No. We're gonna tie ourselves up.
0: Oh, kinky. You still haven't told us what we're doing here, man.
2: I did tell you. Research. These are supplies and we're using them for research. It's not that hard to understand.
0: Okay, research for what? You gotta be more specific, dude.
2: I'm gonna go through the door.
1: What door?
2: That's the door. I taped an outline on the other side, too, just to help us find our way back.
1: Bobby?
0: What?
2: Look, I know it sounds crazy, but follow my lead. Okay? I want to be back before sunup.
0: Dude, it's like 9 p.m. What the fuck?
2: Whoa!
1: What the fuck? Clark!
5: What the fuck?
1: How did you
5: Dude, did you just fucking see that? How did he...
6: Right here! Come see for yourself!
5: Did you just fucking... What? How the...
1: Bobby, stop!
5: Please. What the fuck?
1: Clark, where are you?
5: Babe, did you see that? Where the fuck did he go?
1: Yes, Bobby!
4: Ну да. Снять напрямую на камеру нельзя было, да. Понятно почему.
5: Fuck!
1: Clark, where are you?
4: Напрямую на камеру такого качества. Потому что как ты потом с этим футажем будешь делать спешл эффектом?
5: The fuck!
1: Clark, where are you?
5: Babe, did you see that? Where the fuck did he go?
1: Yes, Bobby, I saw it.
4: Не спешл эффекта, а визуал эффекта.
5: Oh, where the...
6: Just step through the door. You'll be fine.
1: What? No! Tell us what is going on!
5: You know what? Just...
1: No, Bobby, wait. Bobby, wait, what are you doing?
5: What the fuck? Dude, how is this possible?
1: Bobby?
5: Okay.
1: Where are you? What the fuck is that?
5: No, Kat, it's good. Just, you gotta come see this. I mean, right, see, it's fine.
1: What is this? Where are we?
2: Oh, that's what I'm trying to figure out.
5: Whose shit is this? Is it part of your store?
7: If it belongs to someone, I haven't met him yet.
5: Okay.
7: I've been in here every night since I...
4: Так, давайте-ка все-таки... VHS Interlacing. 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Да, был на VHS Interlacing.
7: Found the place and I still barely scratched the surface. Come on, I'll show you. It only gets better.
5: What the fuck?
1: You don't think he like dosed us or something, do you?
2: No, we're not on drugs. I think I'll be able to tell if I was high.
1: You are high.
2: Pot doesn't count.
0: So, it's like, what, like an empty office building?
7: In here? Sure. But it's like it was made by a bunch of construction workers on acid. There's even a pool.
1: There's a pool?
7: Yeah, I mean, kinda. Keep up.
0: Pods. What the fuck?
8: Alright, you feel me?
0: Yeah.
1: I don't see why Bobby has to be the one to go.
0: I want to.
8: Well, he's the one with the camera.
1: Well, it's not like it's attached.
0: Yeah, well, I mean, to my student ID, yeah, it kind of is.
9: Any trouble, you just give a tug and I'll pull you up, okay?
1: Trouble, Clark, what fucking trouble?
8: There's not gonna be any trouble.
0: Babe, it's good. It's good. I'm good.
1: Baby, you don't have to do this.
0: No, it's cool. I just want to see what's down there. You're not curious?
1: This is stupid!
8: Just go as far as you can, okay?
0: Oh, look, you can basically walk down without a rope. It's fine. It's not even steep.
8: Okay,
0: just don't. Just one thing. If I don't come back, you'll tell my mom I love her, right?
8: Okay.
0: Alright, okay.
8: Alright, just take it slow. Okay.
0: Oh, that is actually kind of steep.
8: You good?
0: Yep, just try not to drop me.
8: Alright. Tell me what you need.
4: Ага, вытянута не такой веревкой.
0: Воу, careful!
4: Что нужно, чтобы нормально можно вытягивать, это целая harness нужна, как по-русски. Как harness по-русски, правда.
0: What the fuck? Whoa. What the fuck are you guys doing up there?
10: Sorry, I was stuck around the leg of the bed.
11: Are you okay?
0: Yeah, I'm fine. Jesus fucking Christ. Just keep letting me down.
10: All right, here we go.

0: you see me?
1: I'm on the other side of the glass. How can you not see me?
0: What glass? What the fuck are you talking about? What are you talking about? Look, can you see anything on your side? Can you see a handle, a door? Is there a hatch? Anything?

0: Mary! Mary? What were you thinking?
1: I never, ever, ever said you could go outside.

0: That's like some Batman shit right there.
1: Someone on the phone with the officer, apparently. Sorry, flashlight.
0: Guys, we got out just in time. The cops are looking for me. Oh my god, my friend just saved my life.
1: Hey guys, it's Ryan Midwest. Today, we're gonna be exploring some...
2: Almost... Почти что брокколи, хэр.
0: And what is a gig here? That's so cool. Those chandeliers are massive. Man, this place is pretty. Christmas trees in here.
2: Че за книжка? Сэнди Спорт. Не. 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
0: Damn, no flashlight.
2: Я еще сейчас скипать буду.
0: Old TV.
2: Качественный шумар, но...
0: Нет. Some roller chairs in here. All these things. Let's just open that up. It's really interesting that a small building on top has such a big, large basement. Is that lights on here?
2: It's a passing! Это же активно используемое, а не заброшенное.
0: Где фридж? Ugh. Ugh, just hold that, bro. I need to find the light switch. We'll come back down here a little bit. I guess look around again. It's actually bright out now. It's pretty cool. I wonder what this was used for. The second church below it. Yeah, pretty neat. Dangerous pestilence may cause cancer, damage the lungs, or respirate. We're good enough. Yeah, apparently, my friend got all the lights turned on now. Just because she has light making some background noises.
2: Mm-hmm.
0: Oh, the piano!
2: Mm-hmm.
0: No! It doesn't work. What? It's back here.
2: Mm-hmm.
0: Rip. That's not scary at all. There's a door right here. Upstairs. No, this is how you get the best shot, come on. Oh, shoot. Cops. Oops. Oh, I get down here. Yeah, people vandalize this. Fire sanctuary, but look at all your robes here. So cool.
2: Думаю, геймерского собора где-то сто раз меньше территории.

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1: I don't know what the noise is, but... Oh my god. Oh, every single door. Guys, we got out just in time. The cops are looking for me. Oh my god, my friends just saved my...
0: Заброшенная, со светом и... 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
1: есть. Save my life, he told me to leave the building. They're going in. Oh my god, you're so polite, bro. You're, oh my god, so what I did was I stopped recording, okay? And I called my buddy, saying, like, there's no way in. And then he was like, yo, cops pulled up. I'm like, whatever, they're probably doing it. He's like, they're parked. And we're like, wait, really? And they turned their lights off, so I'm like, fuck, he's like, you gotta go do it right now. So like, I started sprinting out, I found the way, luckily, remember I said I almost forgot, I found it. I was shuffling on the bricks again to get out of the water, didn't get my feet wet, jumped over the roof, ran out, and like, jumped over like a fence, it was crazy. And then I got back to the car, we dipped. And then we just drove by now, and he's right there, so. We just made it out. Oh my god, bro. This is why you should always have a spotter, guys. Okay, we came back a few hours later. We see all these cameras on the top, I bet you that's what got us caught. I think I'm going back in, but I don't think it's worth it. There's only 4 on each corner. But yeah, I don't think we're going back in, but we're just checking it out to see if our entrance was sealed. Of course it's not. Fucking dumbasses don't know what they're doing. Mm-hmm. Guys, we might as well. I'm in the mall in the middle of the city. Holy crap. This is crazy. Oh my god. Oh, damn. This is crazy. This is literally a skyscraper. Got a window outside. It's crazy.
0: Не понял, что это за видос. 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
1: I know this is kind of a random video, just a bunch of things put together, but we were at this place, so might as well explore the city, you know, in Chicago. Might as well explore it all. I don't want the doors to turn locked. This is beautiful. All the Christmas lights.
0: Заговор по завершению населения. 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
1: So we gotta hurry up, I'm trying to record some of this stuff, this is cool.
0: Очень давно лазил. Очень давно. 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
1: You know, we gotta go, because someone was on the phone with the cops, we think. That was in the room over. They were in the skyscraper next to us. But I think it's over in a dip. That's cool. It's beautiful. This is insane. What was bro doing the last 10 minutes? Guys, we acquired a group of Urbexes. We're about to go explore. Some subways with like fucking 12 people. This is not gonna end well.
0: Yes.
1: Oh boy. Nothing. One night.
0: Okay, возвращаемся к кино. 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

the floor plan changed again. Roof is wrong. 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I don't know who signed the plans, but the handwriting looks like mine. Why think in terms of magic? Be realistic. Here and now is a two-way street.

0: As you walk through life, the untrained mind accumulates loops, habits, behaviors that keep you drifting in circles, creating the same problems, reaching for the same solutions over and over again. Still, it's the neural pathway of least resistance. The one I made, the one that kept me safe when I was a child. You know, I learned to push people away before they could hurt me. And now, as an adult, I'm still stuck right where I started. Alone.
1: What is this?
0: It's a real mess. Am I right?
1: Clark. Let me help you. Before you do anything you can't take back.
0: Answer the question.
1: Yes. It's a real mess.
0: But also beautiful. In a way. No?
2: Вы же понимаете, что на ютуберу явно помогали снимать фильм. 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Есть видео про этот фильм.
0: In a way. No.
1: Who are these people?
0: This place builds them. Or actually more like it remembers them. And the more times it remembers something, the less it does. Somewhere out there is a guy in a striped shirt, but in here he's remembered. Just slightly wrong. Somewhere out there is a man in a wheelchair and a lamp. I'm pretty sure that's how you get all of this. You know, all these places and rooms and buildings misremembering themselves.
1: Clark, let's talk this through.
0: In some ways, they're an improvement on the originals. For starters, they can't feel anything. Imagine how good that must feel. I mean, there's no thoughts, no pain, no ego, no fear. They simply exist. Like furniture. Look at this. The best part. You can eat them.

0: as my assistant manager. I tried to help her, but she just...
1: Clark, if you untie me, we can talk this through, get you feeling better.
0: Yeah, well, what if I did untie you? You know, what then? You'd run around here like a chicken with its head cut off looking for a way out. But you'd end up in the same place you are now.
2: Like the path thing you're always talking about.
1: Clark, I just want to help you. Just tell me what you need. I'll do it.
0: Yeah.
1: Yeah. Yes, please.
0: Okay. Well, I want you to tell me that I didn't do anything wrong, you know, that you were wrong about me.
1: I was wrong about you. I was wrong about you.
0: Not like that. Not so fast, okay? I mean, I wanna set the scene first. Let's start. The night that I got kicked out of my own house. It was late. A lot darker. Lights, please.
3: Ну, я увидел скорее какой-то поролон, что-то не такое, не мажущее руки причем.
0: I tried this exercise with her before, it doesn't go anywhere. Fine. I'll do it myself. It's still my house, after all. Yeah. Thank you. It's better. But there's still something off.

0: 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I'm sorry I broke the glass and woke you up.
1: Секундочку.

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1: I was at the store late. I guess I lost track of the time. I was checking inventory, but I stopped off for a few beers.
2: Clark.
1: Barbara! I was checking inventory, then I stopped off for a few beers.
2: Define a few.
1: As many as I wanted, because this is my house. I pay for it. I pay for everything. I pay for you to go to school. I pay for your time off school. I pay for the roof over your head. You want kids, right? Well, that takes money. So someone has to work around here. I said someone has to get off her fat ass and work around here.
2: Just because you didn't get to be an architect doesn't...
1: I am a fucking architect. I'm just stuck selling shit furniture because someone won't get off her fat fucking ass and help me!
2: I'm not your wife!
1: Stay in character! Stay in character!
2: I've never even met her!
1: Stay in character!
2: Fuck you!
1: What did you say?
2: You want to know the real reason your wife left you? It wasn't the drinking or the stumbling home at all hours or the rage. It was the whining. Nothing's ever your fault, is it? You drink too much? Blame your job. You hate your job? Blame the world. You get kicked out of the house? Blame your wife. You attack me and tie me up? Blame your brain. You are your fucking brain, you dipshit!
1: You say it is my fault.
2: Yes! But it's just the way you're wired, isn't it? Isn't it?
1: How do I stop doing that?
2: Honestly, I have no fucking idea. I can't help you, Clark. As much as I tried, it's just not up to me. I can't save anyone.

0: I don't think I want to change.
1: Then don't.
0: I like it in here.
2: Не феминизм, тут темы напоминающие Astro TV Glow. 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
0: For the first time in a long time, I feel like I'm... like I'm right where I'm supposed to be.
1: Let me call.

This is Mary. She's our therapist. She was just leaving. No, no. You don't have to worry. She says we don't need to change.

0: fuck is that?
1: Fuck, you're another one.
0: What happened?
1: Yeah, she just came running out of the gate. She fucking nailed me.
2: А вот персонал категории D из SCP Foundation.
1: Show me the bird. What are they doing? What are the other guys? Are they still going around the back?

0: 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Юра Борисов.
1: Hello, my name is Phil. And you're Mary, yeah? I was hoping to ask you a few questions just for some clarification on our end, if that's okay. First thing, could you establish how you, got in here?
2: I walked through a wall in the basement of a furniture store.
1: Can you confirm that this is the location in question? Okay, good. So you were shopping, or?
2: I was looking for someone.
1: Were you looking for this man? Right here?
2: Where am I right now?
1: Could you just confirm for me? Is this man right here the man you were looking for?
2: Please. Sorry, what was your name?
1: Phil.
0: Типа, в квадрате зацензуренный пират.
2: What's your name?
1: Phil.
2: Please, Phil. Where am I?
1: I'm not... I make, Sorry, Mike. Our company, we make MRI machines. Or, I should say, we used to make MRI machines. Not anymore. That was...
0: Для кого нет? Данные засекречены!
1: Before we found...
2: You've been there.
1: Yes, I have. And now, it's my job. Every day I go in there, and I just try to find out even a little bit more. I map out areas to the best of my ability. And more I'm convinced that nothing in our lifetime, Mary, nothing in maybe all of recorded history means more than this. But I don't understand it. I can't even describe it. It's
2: like describing a dog to someone who's never seen a dog and then asking them to try it.
0: А что если жизнь не дает лимонов?
2: And now you want me to describe it. And then he'll write it down and then what?
1: Mary.
2: You let me go?
0: Я вернулся, я много пропустил. Ты где был?
1: We all want the same thing.
0: Минутку.
1: Just want to find out even a little bit more.
2: What's gonna happen to me, Phil?
1: That decision's not up to me. So, if we could just talk, just you and me, you know, just like, it's like two regular people, we could unpack some of this. We've both been in there and get on the same page. There are doors opening everywhere. We don't know why or what's connecting them. They just sort of keep happening and we don't know how to stop them.

0: Okay, sure. I went to this shrine today, and there were these monks, and they were chanting, and I didn't feel anything, you know? And I don't know, I even tried thinking mana, and John is using these hair products. I just, I don't know who I married.
1: Wait a second, just hold on a minute.
0: Okay, sure.
1: Sorry. What were you saying?
0: Nothing, it's okay. I'll call you later, okay?
1: Okay, have a fast time.

This could be the most important day in your life. If you listen to me,